Double S on that Chevy stand for sideshow. Super sport, I need gold 20s on each axle. Rich, come from old money, think I'm handsome. You know I entertain these hoes and rap my ass off. I come from trapping, I've been trying to get these bags off. Treat these labels like a leg and keep their hands off me. Who the eyes better got the best offer? Big money like Kareem, I'm in the West offer. I can't take it when I die, I need the best coffin. The mad, I ain't stressing nothing. You should see I changed, they'll never love you. Had to fast 40 days, I'm getting plates off. All the I became, but remain hungry. They can't say it with their chest, stay stubborn. Miskin, better turn their base up. Five homicide detectives come and pick their case up. Rich getting richer while the poor get their wage cut. Make his killers just so they can keep us caged up. Streaming service, only way that you can play us. Matter of fact, I ain't playing nothing. Double S on that Chevy stand for sideshow. Super sport, I need go 20s on each axle. Rich, come from old money, think I'm handsome. You know I entertain these hoes around my ass off. I come from trapping, I been trying to get these bags off. Treat these ladies like a lucky, keep their hands off. Who the eyes better got the best off? Got the best off.

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stains on the mattress, yeah. Hands on my head like it's that good, yeah. I'm playing with myself, I don't know what's good. Southwest legend, I was pushing like

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So now every time I walk by there, I kind of just cross the highway and walk on the other side. Because I don't want to pass it. 25 away.

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1: How come?
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Genesis. R-O-I-O. From the start, I'm not going. So thing ours got grown. I just play my part, cop up. 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Staring in the void like I know it. Swimming with the sharks all along. I ain't think call for a long. 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
0: ouch.
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pushed that needle too far in. I was testing hits in the function. Took one look at your fleeting scars and dipped. I know you glamorize it, cause I'm summarizing all the glamour and glitz. I saw all of your best bits clipped. I wouldn't stay longer than five in the Ritz. I wouldn't push that needle too far in. I was testing hits in the function. Took one look at your fleeting scars and dipped. I know you glamorize it, cause I'm

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0: like picky eaters, moving plates of broccoli round. 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Yeah.
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0: must be really busy, like, eating burgers and stuff, because I never really text my friends when I'm, like, eating, and I'm the same as a friend, right, basically. Yeah. And also, I know that he's, like, had so much skateboarding to do recently, which I totally get. Like, you can't really be, like, on your phone and skateboarding at the same time. Like, that's stupid. And also, I know he was thinking of maybe starting a band with, like, two of his friends. And I know they've just come back into town from, like, from Manchester. So, yeah, basically, we're in love. It's fine.
1: Ooh, right. Yeah, I think he really likes you.
0: Okay, cool. Nice. I'm just crazy.
1: Yeah, just crazy.

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Do you want to dive deeper? Mellow out after sunset with me, DJ Dawn, to old and new R&B tracks from around the world, here on Dawn Till Dusk, every Tuesday, 8 to 9 p.m., only here on Alamedia.

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shit on about Scotty, I be with him. 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ARP the same size as preteen. 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

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We feature the freshest sounds from all around the Peach State and even have exclusive interviews with Georgia musicians. 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

light. 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She's

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0: Life strange, I forget so much, babe. 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From Tigray to Palestine, we face a cold fact. 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Said I can feel your pain, I let me hold that. I take a trip down memory lane. Look better looking back, but I know my mind's out deceptive. When it comes to things that pass, I got rich, pain, my heart got texture. Full grain leather. You won't be with Mr. T, but you won't let him. You know Mr. T be moody, man. They thought I'm friend of D, but really I'm friend of V. But really I really I'm friend of T. But really I'm friend of There's nothing to show some love, in fact it's free. They show some love in private, but in public don't speak. I'm trying to put my pain on vinyl for the public, let it bleed. What you mean? I gotta put in work before I leave, so y'all remember me. So y'all remember, see.
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Rich, come from old money, think I'm handsome. You know I entertain these hoes and rock my ass off. Duck up from trapping, I'ma try and get these bags off. Treat these labels like a leg and keep their hands off me. Who the eyes better got the best offer? Big money like Kareem, I'm in the West offer. I can't take it when I die, I need the best coffin. The mad, I ain't stressing nothing. You should see I changed, they'll never love you. Had to fast 40 days, I'm getting plates off. All the I became, but remain hungry. They can't say it with their chest, stay stubborn. Miss scheme, better turn their base up. For homicide detectives come and pick their case up. Rich getting richer while the poor get their wage cut. Make his killers just so they can keep us caged up. Streaming service, only way that you can play us. Matter of fact, I ain't playing nothing. Double S on that Chevy stand for sideshow. 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Rich, come from old money, think I'm handsome. You know I entertain these hoes around my ass off. I come from trapping, I been trying to get these bags off. Treat these ladies like a lick and keep their hands off. Who the eyes better got the best off? Got the best off.

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Or maybe you want a mix of both or something. 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

0: My name is Meat Rod of Aqua Teen Hunger Force, and you listening to me on the radio. 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

in the mail today.

blood stains on the mattress. 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Yeah, I'm playing with myself, I don't know what's good. Southwest legend, I was pushing like I'm

Tune in to Album 88 every Sunday night from 7 to 8 p.m. for all the best Japanese and Korean pop and rock music, only here on our show, Cherry Blossom Breeze.

It's like a carousel spinning in a dream. Could life's joys drown out the screams? The horror scenes still leave me at a loss. They call life a game. I think that's a shame, but if they're right, it's all the same. Man, I'm headed for the boss. I know the cost. I've gambled and I've lost. So many lines were crossed. I think I traveled every line from Southern Cross. My soul is tossed like an empty pack of cigarettes across city streets into gutters.

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Tune in every third Thursday from 9 to 11 p.m. for the Midnight Chateau, where you will enter a magical soundscape showcasing a mix of ethereal ambient tracks, a deep dive of music from films, obscure underground artists, and rare B-sides containing a je ne sais quoi. 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

0: feel like it's your song, baby, it's easy. 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